smoking and rolled cigarettes. Running from the law through the backfields and getting drunk with my friends.

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You felt as if you just woke up, and you said, this is the first day of my life.

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Pink and orange skies, feeling super childish. No Donald Glover, missed call from my mother.

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1: 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You must think that I'm a fool. You must think that I'm new to this. 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

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Baby, I adore you. With no fight left in me, I scrap through centuries. Rewriting history to make sure you always find your way back.

friends just might ask me. They say, Martin, maybe one day you'll find true love. I say maybe there must be a solution to the one thing